You're my dream and my joy. 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

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We talk, we listen, we play soul on Metafong 360 Radio. 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
1: 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Ke one mic on the Easy Breezy Breakfast Show. 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

0: 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Keep wood and wood to fabric. Closing the loop locally. 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This big missing link is being pushed in 2026, building South Africa's first lyocell viscose fiber convergent plant. Yeah, I'm really excited. Look at that. On a plant, yeah, no. 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Yeah, kaki buya lwere yena. Ho disiwa patsi. Ebile and make pulp. Then export it to be turned into fiber elsewhere and re-import it Mreti Yano Sabi VP Bernhardt Rigler Buffett Bare Hare Aha di Plante Tarona. We have a fully integrated chain from forest to finish garment. 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Your hemp, okay, textile fiber, your 40 billion rands opportunity. It's the biggest disruption. The startup that's on Leboy Green Route in Johannesburg, in Kota and Joburg, and Lidile Textile, the filter already fanaka hemp, Kota the provider hemp. Yeah, ability to have the technology processor on existing cotton equipment. Available for ba filter for the bayako durable technical fabric. Yeah, Eastern Cape. If you tell her the airbonsa and we are the garments center, tell her the dirloe mohai panofa, the process between they're being processed. They are being hemp processed. They are hemp processed fabric. Go Nelson Mandela Bay, founded by Sipa Hemp. Go Eastern Cape, Moretzi, wa station Samantha, Samra on 360 radio. Government, the permit is 1725. 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export fabric to Europe. Yeah, yeah, no. How cash about sent the tutor di bua kanya hore. This is an industry that is estimated to 40 billion. It has got 40 billion rands industrial opportunity of a primary processing. Bottleneck, yeah. More than that, this bottleneck is solved. Maritio station is Samantha Samerafong 360 radio. The waterless, the digital printing, and fiber to fiber recycling. Epson Mona Lisa ML 13,000 pigment printing is rolling out in South Africa's studios. It cuts water waste used by up to 97% versus traditional dyeing, which is 100 to 125 liters per kilogram of fabric. A little lady short runs on demand, no pre-treatment. Yeah. Yeah, no. It's a dry fiber technology prototype. Eno kore idirisiwa. Eno kore idirise textiles and defibrates. E be le gore ya di defibrate into reusable fibers. Go na le gore gore ntle le metsi ke be fela yalo. Yo yano ba fetse le gore Amy ya bona moretsi khotsa morero wa bona ke gore ba e dire go sna metsi. Ya. 1% of textile are currently recycling into new fabric. Mretzi was stationed in Samantha sa Marathon 360 Radio. Yeah, no. Shift to performance and specialty non-wovens. How cash of a market data 2026 bonds are 60-80% import dependent for synthetic filament. 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
4: 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Temperature at around 20 degrees Celsius. More meson. We are required to have 18 degrees Celsius, 19 degrees Celsius. Compiano to 20 hora or clana, mufutitata compiano. Probability of pullak is 60% moretti. 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

0: of Metafong. 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
1: 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Yo, tsabakala tsamaketse pine ya monate thata ke pine e leng gore e tla ka Calvin Momo Ixesha featuring TBO, J-Sex and Sipo Makudulela ba re beya mo nakong e re leng mo go yona yaanong. 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
3: 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Should bylaws limit the number of taverns in our townships? And what role should traditional leaders, ward councillors, and the mayor play after such mass shooting? What does people on the ground say about this incident and what caused it? 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problem ya ke dumelana le yena there will still be a problem of overpopulation it's not about how many they are these people know what they are doing and won't stop unless the police or the authority 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

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What about the closing time? 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
Khabedi Khararo. One Mic is signing out. Bye bye.

Ούτε με ραφό. Good morning, good morning, when I'm my bestie. Good morning, when I'm my meddy. I hope all is well with you. So it's another beautiful Blue Monday. So it's about Hesinti Ake Hakena, the Blue Monday. Hey, this is a Blue Monday, but it is not a problem at all. Welcome to Mirafon 360 Radio, your precise, a local global connection. Unto Holumunati, the Richiti, unwind a little bit. What's about the holiday? Humunati, Lichiti, Limalapeng, and Telemamati Sintiake. How about Minati, Mamidil, Nakitobula, Capina Munati, as the time right now is 6 minutes after the hour 9. Ke batla gore ke bona gore ke tla bulela ka mang and le wena ba ke sure mo leng teng ho batla gore Cynthia ke bulele, you know what, Blue Monday ya ho kapina monate. You are allowed to send that favorite song right there on our Facebook page. It is not a problem. On our Facebook page, we are at Mirafon 360 Radio. Our Twitter handle, it is Mirafon 360 Radio. On Instagram as well, we are at Mirafon 360 Radio. It is indeed your precise, a local global connection. It's a kira huwena mamedi. Happy, happy Blue Monday. Kyo azana arizala bantu. 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
1: 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The time right now is 9 minutes after the hour 10. Onto Mamedi, take care of who and a happy, happy Blue Monday. Hi, what's up, Hore? Hey, Blue Monday. We're now Mamedi. Hi, Kena Cynthia K. Corey, it's just not my favorite for some reason, but it is not a problem at all. Let me remind you a little bit right there of our vision, right? 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On Instagram, we are at Mirafon 360 Radio, your precise, a local, a global connection. So get it, and a happy, happy Blue Monday. Hope you not to him. I mean, what's about Harikana? On a Blue Monday, I get my best. We give you a Mirafon 360 health a day. So let me give you, what we give you normally, these beautiful topics. I get my best exactly when I'm ready. So our topic for the first one of the show goes like this. What causes swollen legs? I get my mate. Ho bana baba ngata balona le atswa le mesebetsing wena my best. Le atswa le sebetse ka thata ho ngata ke di up and down. Baba ngabe ile re le malapeng, which is not a problem at all. Onto zama re bophelo ba ha bo be betere. I get my best exactly. Mara ke batla ho jwetsa what causes these swollen legs, and luena belori how do tsika lapeng wa hopola hore it's important for you hore no matter the circumstances we hlokomela ke re mamete ehe ke batla hore ke ha ke qala topic ya rona be ke re ho wena. Your legs swell when water stays in your body instead of going out. Akere mamedi. And then wana wa ipotsa jwale hore Cynthia K, jwale what do you mean by that? Akere. So I'm going to give you all of these main causes, and then these main causes lwana how do tsi lapeng e bo le hore o di tsebe o re how deal le motho leng hore o na le di swollen legs o botse ba re o deal yang lwana ka situation e jwalo. Akere mamedi. Mamela he. Let me give you the first point right there. Sitting or standing too long. Akere ngwana ko hai exactly. Akere o texting for an example or mosebetsing we mi sebak na kwetelele or you are watching TV for an example o dutse ke re ma bestie mauto a how they will swell. So how mauto how aba swollen, walk a little bit because that is important. Ke re ma medi exactly. Mamela ke batla hore ke re lwana dijo tsa lona tse leng hore they are too salty le tsona ke re ma bestie exactly. Those salty food hold in your water ke re ma bestie in your body right there. So ke ntho tlamehileng o itsebe mamedi be le gore lwena o avoida the salty food tsa hao a lot, especially how o itseba gore o motho wa di BP tse dulang di le hodimo. Ke re my bestie exactly. So that's why ke re wena salty food hold water in your body right there. So be careful no matter the circumstance. Let me talk about your heart and your kidney. I get my bestie exactly. And then your liver not working well right there. If your heart and your kidneys are weak, water goes to your legs and both your legs will get swollen. I get my mate. Exactly, hey, mamedi. So, ke kopa hore no matter the circumstance, lwena boloro wa ihlokomela. So, better make sure hore no matter the circumstance, you are always intact and you are always are taking good care of yourself each and every single time. Now, o batola hore ha ntse ho le jwalo, your veins are blocked. Get my bestie. Exactly. One leg and one, o thola hore your one leg gets swollen. Get my bestie. Exactly. It swells and it gets painful and hot at some point. Mamela, ha o le jwalo, do not wait for anything else. Go to the clinic as fast as you can, because it can be a clot right there in that on that leg right there. Get my med. So no matter the circumstance, it's local male. And on a lady medication is a long or a little not it's a belly prescribe a without you going to the clinic. Oh my god, or you know what's going on the situation iba way. So get my bestie exactly. So do not self-medicate. How will you go to the clinic fast so that they can give you the medication that goes with whatever that you're experiencing at that particular moment. I get my med. Hey, una lebale ba leng hore jalo ha ile hore o experience antho jalo tla ba tla honka bo di different kinds of wrapping salts I rapa ka tsone, which is not a problem, but don't do that without getting permission from the clinic on what to use when the situation like that occurs. I get my bestie exactly when I'm mamed. Mamela, when to rush to the clinic? I get my bestie. When do you rush to the clinic? I want to put it in a very simple term, we all going to understand it. When one leg swells suddenly, ufila pain, pain e leng gore it's a severe pain ke mo leng gore mathela tliniking ga ke re ma bestie exactly how you tliniking o feela kare you're not even sure and you're not even seeing the symptoms ga ke re ngwana ko hai exactly that is when to rush to the clinic when one leg swells suddenly and you are experiencing that severe pain then when that swelling you etsa gore o feela gore you cannot breathe ga ke re ma bestie o etsa gore o feela le di chest pains ngwana ko hai so ke a kopa gore no matter the circumstances mamedi o ihlokomele ebe re ha o shebile the very same swollen leg o bole bona le le ready le le hot ke re ma bestie ka mo lwana you experiencing gore wetse keng ke ka re ke tloba le fever at the same time ke re ma bestie so mamedi how experience and totso ka fela that's where now you need to rush to the clinic ha o sheba sfahla wa sa how and your legs ebe le re they are swelling together ke mo leng gore lwana wa bona re no botata 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situation is jwalo mo leng gore your both of your legs are swollen or maybe experiencing you know what only one swollen leg and you are actually having to feel even severe pains right there ke re ma bestie mamela he now this advice is it goes like this eh ja di jotse leng gore they are less salty because lona la di rata di jotse leng gore they are too salty ntso bona gore mari you are having a problem when it comes to swollen legs like my bestie exactly when I'm a mate and then one wa mate a holo so that you know what water helps you to stay you know what hydrated each and every single time I get ngwana go hai and then raise mautwa how ho dima something e leng let's say for an example how do you dima sofa then elevate your legs like my bestie exactly or put a pillow under your feet so that your feet are always elevated each and every single time. I get my med exactly. Walk each and every single hour. Skadula pleke one ilwena body how do lay stiff. Because the more your body is stiff and there's no movement, how na a proper blood circulation that is happening right there. So kya kupa mamedi hori ihlokomele. See a nurse if this doesn't go away. I get my bestie. Eh, tamo bona di nurse or lo bona doctor if this doesn't go away. Because of the nurse di doctor clinic in Zaluna, all of these checkups are for free. Mrewena woba ignore rent o dula ka situation e jwalo ha e se ile re e ba severe in a severe state e be ile re ke mo leng re stress sa ha o le sona se ba on another level and you cannot wait for it to get there I get my bestie exactly when I'm a medima mela hem swollen legs are not normal ngwana ko hai don't just rub them each and every single time I get my bestie ya clinic go check your heart go check your kidneys go check your bp I get my bestie if one leg swells fast run to the clinic no matter the circumstances nse ke re ho wena mo mametseng teng re a lebo ha mameti ihlokomele it is indeed a very beautiful day mo mira for 360 radio your precise a local global connection on sodiselena the lovely the amazing sinteke bringing you nothing but you know what just the topsy turvy Monday Monday is just not my favorite but I just have to adjust because in the year 2026 when I'm a medi rap pusha rap pressa rap panda no matter the circumstances because we're not going to be entertaining laziness I get my bestie exactly when I'm a medi the time right now it's 17 minutes after the hour 10 and let us get into the topic for the second round of the show Leon ke topic ke monate ke topic ke toetsa gore lwana ha ona ana ka blue Monday o bo tshoriya man I need my turning point Lina as a person I get my bestie exactly so ke batla ke re ho wena why what is the importance of a turning point ke re ngwana ko hai exactly so lwana ha o dutsuntso mametse wena mamedi remember hore bo bophelong ba hao your turning point is important ke re my bestie your turning point is important wena mamedi no matter the circumstances so let's dive into it a little bit deeper right there mamela my bestie as we are talking about a turning point today ke re my bestie we all have that one day mo ilong hore you know what that day that you know what has changed us ke re my bestie that day that has changed you wena as a person mo ilong wa re on that day o bore ko wena o bore to yourself enough is enough ke re my bestie exactly ke batla gore ke re ho wena mamedi a turning point is important because it stops you why does it stop you when mamela life was going the wrong way mo bophelong ba hao when life was going the wrong way mo bophelong ba hao and that pain said stop and did not move forward do not do what you should do for you to be the best that you can ever be I get my bestie nantsa ke re ho wena mamela turn around I get my bestie turn around without it you will still be lost I get my bestie exactly when I say turn around I'm talking about your turning point I get my bestie exactly when I'm talking about your turning point because of mamela Your turning point when I'm a mamedi is important. I get my bestie exactly when I'm a mamedi. Mamela, turning point teaches you what school never teaches you. I get my bestie exactly. It teaches you who is fake and it teaches you how strong you really are when I as a person. I get my mamedi exactly when I'm a mamedi. So I want to dive into this a little bit deeper right there. Your turning point gives you wisdom. I get my bestie exactly. Your turning point should actually make you make that pain and turn that pain into prayer. I get my bestie exactly. Your turning point, as it turns your tears into your strength, you when in your life right there, remember that. Worry, your turning point is important no matter the circumstance. I get my bestie exactly. If you are in pain today, this is your turning point. Don't run away from that pain experience. I get my bestie, and then to stop asking yourself, why me, that the mudimu, why should I be the only one that is experiencing all of this? I get my bestie. Don't run away from it. Face it, Mwanakohai. Right? Why is this pain? You know what? Ask yourself, what is this pain teaching you? I get my bestie. Exactly. Ask yourself that. And let me say this to you. This pain teaches you to wake up. I get Mwanakohai. Exactly. Without a turning point, you sleep through life. But pain wakes you up. Pain makes you realize, what's my king? Man, if I cannot dwell in this pain, I'm not going to grow. I'm not going to look at life in a different way. This pain is teaching me, what's my king? As I am experiencing this pain, I need to enjoy on this pain and know the pain doesn't just come, but it comes to teach you something. It wakes you up. I get my bestie. Exactly. When I'm a medi. Mamela, hey, it shows you who you are. You never even realized how strong you are mo bophelong ba hawa. Ke re my bestie. But when that pain showed up, ke mo ileng wa bona teng gore mari, hey man, in these hard times, I can experience that this pain, I am so strong. I get my bestie, exactly. This pain shows you who you are. It shows you how much you can endure. I get my bestie, exactly. And it shows how much you can actually even hold on to that bitterness, that pain, that this pain wants you to actually put you in. I get my bestie, exactly. That is why I get my bestie, it shows you who you are. Sometimes happy times shows you who, you know what, who loves you, even mo bophelong ba hao. I get my bestie, but hard times, time shows you who you are. Hore laba to basiyo. La lailo re experiencing this pain alone, but you are still strong no matter the circumstance. So this blue Monday, mamedi, I'm still saying to you, hold on, wana go high, enjoy. Even when life, you know what, is hard and gives you that pain, but that pain is there to teach you a lesson. That pain is there to wake you up. Hore ntate modimo, pain e ke fitileng ho yona e nthutile di lesson tse dingata bophelong ba ka, because it taught me hore, let me not actually, you know what, make the very same mistakes that say longori pain eurutileon. I get my bestie exactly when I'm a medium, but let that pain change you for you to be the best that you can ever be. I get my bestie. That is why kirukoena hard times show you who you are. So my medi, that, you know what, experience will make you be the best that you can ever be in the very same pain that you're experiencing. Enjoy when I, in due time you shall harvest. Mamela hey mamedi, it gives you a new road. I get my bestie. If ntate mo anasa tlisa pain e o bophelong ba hao, ba bangata ba lona nkebe le sa lena di lesson, nkebe o sa shifta from you doing the very same mistakes of you know what, your youth up until today. I get my bestie, ehe, ba bangata ba lona, you woke up from a slumber land mo ileng gore o no le ditseleng tse leng gore di wrong. I get my bestie, tse o rutileng pain, mari, that is why ke re ko wena, that pain, it gives you a new road mo ileng gore it's a turning point mo bophelong ba hao. I get my bestie, exactly. Turning point is not the end of the road when I want to go high. It's where you turn a new road. I get my bestie. If I did not experience that pain, exactly when I'm a medi. That is why it's where you turn a new road. God didn't break you and didn't let you experience that pain just for nothing. I get my bestie. He had to let you experience that pain for you to learn from the lessons of that pain. He directed you in the very same pain experience. If it wasn't for that pain, you wouldn't have outgrown your mistakes. I get my bestie, exactly when I'm a medi. So mamela hekir when I'm a medi, we fall mobopilum barona. I get my mamedi, eh. And then we cry. But your turning point is not to kill you when I'm a bestie. It's to make you motho o leng gore o betere, to be the best version of yourself. I get my bestie. So that is why ke re ho ena ka jeno mamedi, work on your turning point. I get my bestie. Exactly. When that, you know, your turning point comes, do not turn away a blind eye on your turning point. But let that pain dwell in you. But learn something from that pain. Let not that pain defeat you. But take it today. Over my pain, you taught me something today. I get my bestie. Exactly. When I'm gonna cry, don't give up. One day you will say, you know what, that day changed me for me to be the best that I can ever be. It changed me for the good that I am today. I get my bestie. Exactly. Your pain had a purpose. Remember that when I'm a mate. I get my bestie. Exactly. Let the peace of you know what, of that pain guide your steps no matter the circumstance. I get my bestie. Exactly. Because I know that pain is in peace. I get my mate. Exactly. In that moment you're experiencing pain, don't give up when I want to go high. I get my bestie. Exactly. Because that pain is there for a purpose. It is there to teach you, or even in that pain, enjoy when I want to go high and then come out as a conqueror that you are and be the best that you can ever be, no matter the circumstance. I get my bestie. That pain, it is not there to finish you, but it is there to make you be the best that you can ever be. It is there to build you. I get my bestie. How could Rela Honamo when I'm a medi? Make it to him, brain is given and sense is expected. It is what it is. 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Happy Blue Monday, Wena Mamid. Rehaki Bonor Kita Kwalaka Pinayamang on this beautiful Blue Monday. And it's a huge ritz or Rana Mamedi. Na Blue Monday in jail, whatever king, we just don't go alone, along with it. But it is not a problem at all. Kibatofa Pinamunati, Pinaya Amanda Black, Arikahle. Stay tuned and please enjoy, bestie, till we come back. For more, adios.

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1: Welcome back when I'm my bestie. 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Keeping a monati. 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You're allowed to send it right there on our Facebook page, and I would gladly play it for you. 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
1: 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It is your lovely amazing Sinteke signing out. We'll meet again same time same place tomorrow. Happy blue Monday ka go sia ka pina monate pina ya thame ya ari poetry enjoy till we meet again tomorrow. 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
2: 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You are still tuned in with your boy, the guy with the capital letter W and the D of the one and only Wallard. And it is exactly 1 minute inside our second hour of the day. And Gelady and Chant, this day, it's all things, or rather this hour, I mean to say, it's all things about the topic of the day. It's already on our social media. Lady and gents, if you can go there, you will find it. You will definitely find it. So, okay, I want to know from you, lady and gents, what would you make people do if you were to possess them as a ghost? If you had the an ability, lady and gents, or rather an opportunity to actually possess people, what would you make them do as a ghost? What exactly will you make people do? Because there's so much you can make people do, and know very well that you will get away with it. It's not you who actually did that. You understand? It would definitely not you who would have done that. It would have been somebody else, but being possessed by you. So you are safe at the same time. So what would you do? Definitely. I know most of the people will break the law. But tell me on 076-350-1915, Lady Enchant.

You know, lady and gent, having the ability to possess people, it can be one of the great things. You know, I've watched a series called, it was called Behind Her Eyes. Lady and gent, that series, it's people who can get out of their body and possess somebody else. You understand? It's hectic. It's crazy, lady and gent. And to tell the truth, lady and gent, people will be tending to do the wrong things most of the time whenever they have that kind of an ability. Because, I mean, lady and gent, you can get away with so much. You can definitely get away with so much. I mean, you can do things that are really, really, really out of hand, knowing very well that you will use somebody else in that mess. For instance, if you're able to possess people as a ghost, lady and gent, most of the people will definitely possess people and break banks. You understand? And break banks, definitely, lady and gent, you understand? These are the things that can definitely happen. You know, some people will definitely do wrong with that ability. Though some will do good, but majority, I believe, would definitely do wrong, lady and gent, because that's one of the craziest abilities ever. Just to tell the truth, it's just one of the craziest abilities ever. So can tell me on 0763501915 on your side when the lady and gent would again. You know, what is lady and gent? Our topic of today is very interesting. Very, very, very, very interesting. If you go to our social media, you will see it there at Norafon 360 Radio. Or you can also hit me up directly, lady and gent, on 0763501915. But yeah, lady and gent, what would you make people do if you were to possess them as a ghost? Tell me that on 0763501915. Lady and gent, I'm going to play you Amifago and Sanel musician. I like it anyway. And Lady and gent will be definitely a ride back after the song to communicate more about our topic of the day. Enjoy.

We are halfway through Lady and Gent, our second hour of the day, and playing on my background. It is Mthunzi and Gabza the Small, but again, Bonga, Lady and Gent. You know, in life, you have to be grateful, you have to be thankful all the time. I need to, without failure, Futsi. But again, Lady and Gent, we are still tuned into Marathon 360 Radio, and we are still talking. If again, you were able to possess people, Lady and Gent, what would you make them do? Let's just be honest about it, because we definitely know what you would make people do things, Lady and Gent, if we had the power and the ability to make them do things. You understand? Because imagine you possess someone right now. You know, I could possess a Cyril Ramaphosa for the day and make him do things as the president. I can possess somebody else for the day and make them do things. You understand? All that, Lady and Jared, imagine possessing the president today and then making them, you know, do things that they've never done for the country. Or make them do things that they promised to do for the country but never actually really do. Yeah, bona leyo, Lady and Gent. So again, let's talk all that on 0763-1515, right here at Marathon 360 Radio. You're precise, local, a global connection, Lady and Gent. And it's about to be nice today. So again, unga indawo, Lady and Gent. I'm going to play you Prince KB, Shimza, and Amifagu Batsi Orongo. Please enjoy.

That is the Kabza the Small, Angelic, GLCJ, Mtunzi, MKeys, and see me, Lydian Gent, but ending, right here at Marathon 360 Radio, your precise, local, global connection. Lydian Gent, it's a very beautiful Monday today. I know good to get people had a very hectic weekend, Lydian Gent, even though this weekend came with bad news, Lydian Gent, really, really bad news, sad news too, you understand, Lydian Gent, in which it's something that we really don't like, honestly speaking. There's no one who likes to be outside just to be terrorized, you understand, or abused and all that. So we are with the families, we are with the friends of those again who were affected by this weekend tragic, Lydian Gent. It wasn't a good weekend, Lydian Gent. Let's just try and forget about this particular one. But again, in the meantime, Lydian Gent, I still want to know, Gutuena, if you had the ability to possess people, what would you make them do? Kelvin Momo at Iglesia, enjoy.

0: Iglesia by Kelvin Momoledi and Gent. We are only left with 10 minutes before we hit our Lady and Gent third and final hour. And again, Lady and Gent, we are still talking all things about Gay. If you had the ability, Lady and Gent, to possess people, how or rather what would you make them do? That's what I or rather we are talking about on this beautiful hour of Gay. For but okay, we are heading to our last and final hour, so okay, I don't need you to go anywhere, Lady and Gent. I just need you to stay tuned. As I'm about to play you Sam Deep and Tatu Hatsi Bati Atandaza, please do enjoy.
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Fire Tattoo Hearts here and Sam Deep, Gilly and Jen. So we are heading to our final. I will again need you to chill with me and do not go anywhere. We are about to bring celebrity gossip on our last hour, Gilly and Jen. So, you know, bring it the juice. Pela, we started at a high note. We must finish it with the high note. And it's Lydia Jet. Sorry. So, okay, with that, being said, Lydia and Jen, please do not go anywhere. I'm going to play you. DJ Tseho, vocalistic Chigo, and Nkosi and the daughter, Lady and Gent, but again, Basela featuring Sihle and Sims Noring. So, okay, stay tuned and do not go anywhere.

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That's where the joy is in helping others. That's where the success is. I'll say it again. True desire in the heart, that itch that you have, whatever it is you want to do, that thing that you want to do to help others and to grow and to make money, that desire, that itch, that's God's proof to you, sent beforehand already to indicate that it's yours. And anything you want good, you can have. So claim it. Work hard to get it. 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Pull someone else up. 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

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Thank you for love. Thank you for kindness. Thank you for humility.

pressing one foot on a common foot of hope. Our primary task remains to unite our people across the length and breadth of our country. Our democratic organizations must be consolidated in all our sectors. Democratic political practice and accountable leadership must be strengthened on all fronts. Our struggle against the parties, though seemingly uncertain, must be intensified.